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This is the Overnight Ride. Always find me on Instagram, Justin Off Air. It's Chris Young. I didn't come here to leave on the Overnight Ride. Sydney.

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Now that the Ella Langley energy drink is widely available, $1.97 at Walmart, everybody can give their own reviews. Very honey forward at first. After three sips, I liked it. But be prepared for a punch in the face of honey and caffeine. Ella Morgan, and I Can't Love You Anymore.

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0: It is early morning show with yours truly, Trini Triggs, a.k.a. Tequila Cowboy, on this national baby back ribs. I love those baby backs. Tell you what, man, I'd love to have some baby back ribs for breakfast. Nah, put an egg on it. Hey, guys, good morning to you. 18-wheeler Big Rigs, what's up, man? Thank you all. It's just us. It's me. And it's you on the road early in the morning. To shout out to all my big rig drivers out there. Thank you guys for everything you do. Without you, we can't get stuff to where stuff need to be got. We got so much to talk about this morning. Here we got the national keyword, trying to win that trip to Las Vegas, see Raleigh Green. We've got the City of Shreveport annual citywide trunk or treat. Going to talk about that. Line dancing under the bridge where you can bring your own jersey, whatever team you're supporting. You get to bring that, and I'm hosting a big show, an event down in Natchitoches. It's the Bigfoot Festival, and we got some t-shirts and tickets to give away for that show as well. So stick around right here on 101.1 KRMD to hear it all.
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Shreveport native Jordan Davis for you right there on All American Country. Hey guys, good morning to you. Happy Thursday. One more day before we get kicked off with the weekend, which is always exciting for me. What are your plans for the weekend? What you got going on? 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

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Let me give you a moment to pull your jaw off the floor. Researchers surveyed medical students and found there's a specific look and proportion that most people actually preferred. I'll tell you what they picked coming up.